0: lot more issues than I do. You need to, because you are.
1: Give me your break.
0: You upbreak. You want to break now?

everybody. This is Shirley Sky. Guess what I listen to? Groove FM, baby. Till I'm done, if you want music more, and you need to be listening to it too. That's right.

0: you, eh?
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1: No, no, there's probably nothing in the shoe they said that I have not done. This one. I don't like this one, though.

0: Isn't it crazy how you can have all the success in the world and still feel alone?
1: You're not alone in feeling that way.
0: So what can you do about it?
1: Success deserves to be celebrated. Would you like me to throw you a party? Done. Invites all sent.